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Janelle Monae, Dirty Computer. And I like that. Indeed, I do like it. It's Janet Bardini Thursday evening together. Vince Staples and Cotton on the radio at FUV.

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1: Munch toot. And thanks for joining me, Janet Bardini, on a Thursday evening. We've got new music from the husband and wife team, Sylvan Esso, to play for you. Cage the Elephant also has some new music. Kaiser Chiefs as well. All in the mix here on a Thursday. Let me tell you what's going on. 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

WFUV. She is the girl with the most these days. New record just came out, Phoebe Bridgers' Lost Weekend. But that one almost 6 years ago, Punisher and Kyoto. Janet Bardini, Sylvan Esso's new one is called Hot Slob on the radio at FUV.

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1: Wayne and the Flaming Lips from that marvelous record, Ushimi Battles the Pink Robots, Ego Tripping at the Gates of Hell. I have a confession to make. When I first heard the Flaming Lips, I said, oh, they're a really good UK band. And then I was corrected. No. They are American homegrown, Oklahoma City. It's Janet Bardini. 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

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Janet Bardini with you. I had the privilege of working for a radio station in the 90s. Right here, it was New York's Pure Rock, that featured a whole slew of new music. You know, the grunge sound and everything that goes around grunge. And this band, Afghan Whigs, just did it for me. 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

0: 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Every day I love you less and less from employment. 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

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On a Thursday evening, you're with Janet Bardini. 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

0: taking me. WFUV, Katie Tunstall, Black Horse, and the Cherry Tree. I'm Janet Bardini on a Thursday evening. Charlie XCX getting a lot of good press, touring and doing a couple of different radio shows. 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Biba Doobie's got some new music as well. 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

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You'll be blown away from his performance. Janet Bardini with you, Charlie XCX. 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

WFUV Biba Doobie coming to town in October to support her new record. She's playing The Garden October 1st. And Pylon, Sun Has Set Me from Biba Doobie. Janet Bardini with you. I have very fond memories of traveling to Hoboken and seeing this band at Maxwell's. And I'm so happy that they continue their tradition of a Hanukkah set in December. It's Yola Tango, Sugar Cube at WFUV.

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0: Thank you for joining me, Janet Bardini. Always a pleasure to be with you. Back again on Saturday morning from 6 to 10 a.m. Dinosaur Jr., check this one out. It's called Several Got Away at WFUV. You mind yourself. Ciao, babe.

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But to me, death is not a fearful thing. 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Children, they'll torture our people, they'll torture our seniors. 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

Music this hour from Role Models, something from PJ Harvey, some David Gray as well. Weezer releasing a new album called Weezer, but this one unofficially called The Gold Album. This is We Might As Well Be Strangers. New one from Weezer, WFUV. Good morning.

0: Empire Weekend at 90.7 WFUV and WNYE. Good morning. I'm George in for Courtney. Got the music coming up from PJ Harvey, some David Gray, Tori Amos too, and news about who was dating Dakota Johnston and no longer is, but more importantly, focusing on the gentleman's music. That'll be next.
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Gorillaz at 90.7 WFUV, and this great exhibition is coming to Brooklyn, Gorillaz House of Kong. It's an immersive exhibition that you just surround yourself with all sorts of Gorillaz paraphernalia, September 1st through the 28th at the Agrifish Building in Brooklyn. You definitely, I think if you're, especially if you're a Gorillaz fan, you should check it out, but if you're into artwork and all that, just go anyway, so it should be some fun. Music for you now from a man who apparently was dating Dakota Johnson, now he no longer is. But putting that aside and focusing on the important stuff, the music, yeah, he'll be in town for 2 dates in September. I'm talking about Role Model, man out of Portland area, Maine, and he'll be in the Radio City Music Hall the 25th and 26th with Samia opening up. That should be fun. Role Model is the guy who gave us Sally When the Wine Runs Out. Sally! I just find myself saying that often. This is called High Hopes. It's new music, High Hopes 3000. 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
1: The world that we live in, like in the flesh, talking to human, is different than the world online. 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

0: band is Telehealth, and they are more than just channeling Devo. Their influences include Devo, of course, but B-52s, Talking Heads, XTC, Kraftwerk, amongst others. That is Cool Job, performed live here at WFUV back in May. 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How's your morning? I'm George in for Cordy, and we're looking at about 80 degrees today, a better day than yesterday. Less humidity, should be really nice and good, and we get a break, and then the weekend, kind of showery, rainy. Yeah, that's what we're up against. But so get out and enjoy it today. I give you permission to leave early. I can't sign anything officially, but that's my suggestion. Jack White coming up with something off of the Blunderbuss album, and want to get to something from Jungle to get you dancing this morning next.
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Oh, dancing to that this morning. Wake up with that one, huh? Jungle called The Wave at 90.7 WFUV. Add that to the playlist, the dance playlist for sure. I got some music from Jack White here. And if you haven't heard, Jack White, Charlie Crockett disagreeing with each other publicly now in a big way. Charlie Crockett had this band Twin Temple that was supposed to open up for him. Didn't like what was going on there. Kicked them off. And Jack White said, come to my concert in Los Angeles. Open for me. I'll take care of it. Yeah, there was a disagreement for that, and it's just sort of spiraled from there about politics and other stuff. And I don't know who the Oprah of the music world is, but we need someone to sit the guys down, do an interview, hash things out, not for ratings, but for real, and then move on to the music. That's just a suggestion. Jack White here from Blunderbuss. This is Love Interruption on FUV.

0: Interpol at member-supported WFUV and WNYE with Hole and Celebrity Skin before that. Coming up in a little bit, I want to play you something from the Magnetic Fields that have been on my mind, some Blondie, also My Morning Jacket, and Prince I'm in the mood for. It's a fun Friday. I hope you're waking up in a good mood and things are good. If not, I'll try and set you there. And I know you may have one more day of work or may have to work through the weekend. Don't forget you folks. I'm used to working all the time, but I'll get you squared away in the next few hours with some good music, okay? Headed up to about 80 degrees today and some sun. This is our nicest of the day the next 3 days, and then they're talking about showers through the weekends, but still on the cooler side. So I guess we'll take the mixed bag, yes? Coming up in just a bit, how would you like to celebrate Christmas with Goose? Some details next.
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0: A Goose at Christmas, not to eat, but to enjoy and listen to. Goose will be coming to Atlantic City, playing two nights, December 11th and 12th, and they're calling it Goosemas 2026. I've read things, and I heard it's fun. Might be something you might want to plan. New music called Big Modern, the album. 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

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You'll find that on 69 Love Songs. A fine album if I ever heard one. Blondie coming up, along with some Nirvana, some Prince too, and new music from Brandon Flowers, looking on what life could have been like with this new album called Thrasher. Thinking about his dad, who called the music country western, and there's definitely an element of that, of course, because he was in Nashville recording this and making some music outside of the Killers, first time in something like over 10 years. This is Brandon Flowers from Thrasher. It's called Plans at 90.7 WFUV.

0: Moving along with Blondie on this Friday morning in Rapture, 90.7 WFUV, looking for 80 degrees and nice skies today. Weekend's kind of a mixed bag of showers, and we'll have to see about that, yeah. Coming up, music about a guy who's more comfortable with his tools than his emotions, plus some stuff from Prince, Nirvana, and more next on WFUV and WNYE. Good morning.
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I think this is album number 6 called King of Having Fun. A man is not really settled in one place, roaming around different areas, and I don't know where he currently is. But in any case, writing a song here about a person who is more comfortable working with his tools than working with his emotions. 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

0: Prince and Purple Rain at 90.7 WFUV. Purple Rain the movie, now going to be Purple Rain the Broadway show, premiering this spring. That's going to be interesting. All sorts of good people involved in it, including two folks who've worked with him, his bandmates and musical collaborators, serving as a production advisors, production music advisors. So going to be interesting to see, and looking forward to seeing Purple Rain on Broadway. 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Our question of the day today is something more tropical of sorts. Hawaii is on mind, the Aloha States. We're taking requests for songs that have anything to do with Hawaii. 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Still to come, music from Beck, Nirvana, and a Linda Linda song I've been dying to play for you next.
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It's from Vince Staples, multi-talented gentleman, rapper, singer-songwriter, actor too. 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

0: Iggy Pop at 90.7 WFUV on this Friday morning. How's it going? I'm George Evans in for Corny. Hope you're doing well. Our question of the day today, looking for songs having to do with Hawaii in mind. Hawaii, maybe not in mind today. 80 degrees, sunny skies, looking like a bit of a showery weekend. So prepare for that. Also prepare for some music from Stevie Nicks, some Lenny Kravitz, also Hozier, and an unfortunate birthday present for a musician, appendicitis. And some details on that coming up in just a bit after we check the headlines with the news in 90.
1: Cleanup is ongoing after heavy rains moved through the tri-state area last night. Air travel disruptions are expected to ease this morning, but travelers should check with their airlines for possible delays. The MTA says subway service will also continue to be impacted this morning. New York state officials say the state capitol in Albany will see increased security. So will other government buildings in New York City. This comes after a woman is accused of plotting to set off a bomb at the state capitol. She is being charged with providing material support or resources to a foreign terrorist organization. The investigation is ongoing. New York City's Department of Buildings is proposing new rules on sidewalk sheds. City officials say they're going to redesign the structures to make them less intrusive for pedestrians. Building owners are also being directed to make repairs more quickly so sheds can come down faster. The world of anime takes over New York City this weekend. Anime NYC is at the Javits Center through Sunday. There will be exhibits and other events celebrating Japanese pop culture. Check out the What's What podcast, bringing you the latest news from next generation public media reporters. 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
0: A song right now called Burning Out was written weeks after singer-guitarist Lucia de la Garza from Linda Linda's graduated high school. And it's that thing of, all right, I graduated, and oh man, now what? What are we doing? Where am I going? How is this all going to work? Yeah, Linda Linda's here. This is Burning Out at 90.7 WFUV.

She was growing up listening to Taylor Swift and Taylor saying, love your album, it's awesome. And then getting an unfortunate birthday present, apparently appendicitis. So she had to cancel a whole bunch of dates in the UK. Hope she's getting better soon. Lost Weekend, tremendous album. Everyone's loving it. Maybe you are too. This is Lost Boys, Phoebe Bridgers at 90.7 WFUV.

0: 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And hey, coming up, I got something from Lenny Kravitz want to play for you. 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

might put you in the mood for the question of the day today as we're thinking about Hawaii and the Aloha State. There is Jack Johnson at 90.7 WFUV. Today's question of the day, seeking out your suggestions for Hawaii songs, songs with Hawaii in mind. So let us know at WFUV.org, Facebook, and all the great social media places, and we'll play some good music coming up after the 9 o'clock hour. In the 9 o'clock hour, I should say. 80 degrees expected today, sunny skies, the best of the next 3 days, so get out and enjoy it if you can. New music here for you from the Womack sisters. That would be Zimani, Kucha, and BJ Womack. They're the daughters of Linda and Cecil Womack, who made some R&B records in the 80s you might be familiar with, and their granddad, Sam Cooke. What a legacy there. Continuing it on with some great music, If I Let You, the name of this track from the Womack sisters at 90.7 WFUV.

0: Stevie Nicks at 90.7 WFUV. And with all the arguing that goes on in the world, like I was talking before about Jack White and Charlie Crockett arguing, right? And there's a longtime feud, famously, with Lindsey Buckingham and Stevie Nicks. But it seems like time heals some wounds. They say they've been able to move past this feud while working together on an upcoming documentary for Fleetwood Mac. So, man, that'd be nice. See what comes of that. Stevie Nicks on the radio this morning at 90.7 WFUV. Coming up in just a bit, we are, by the way, looking for your requests for Hawaii songs. Let me know your thoughts and feelings and WFUV.org on Facebook and other places, and we'll play some good Hawaii songs in the question of the day in the 9 o'clock hour. Got some Lucy Dacus lined up, also something from Hozier just around the corner.
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Two new friends, Olivia Rodrigo and Robert Smith at 90.7 WFUV. Apparently, Olivia wrote to Robert a bunch of times. They wrote back and forth, and they said, you know, we should hang out. So they hung out for a little while in London, and then they said, we should hang out in the studio and see what happens. And, well, there you go. Maybe there's more. We'll have to see. Brian Fallon releasing a new album that's coming out September 11th called Not Bad for New Jersey. And just the night before, he's at the Music Hall of Williamsburg with some new music for our ears. Right now, this one, though, from the Gaslight Anthem is a nice one. American Slang at 90.7 WFUV.

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0: Presidents of the United States at 90.7 WFUV with Peaches. And coming up at the 9 o'clock hour, question of the day. I'm going through all the requests, scrolling like mad, and collecting all the ideas, and almost there for this idea of songs about Hawaii or with Hawaii in mind. That's on today's question of the day, which we'll do in the 9 o'clock hour. And coming up in just a little bit, though, let's see, I want to play some Cage the Elephant, squeeze in some U2, maybe a little Led Zepp as well. This WFUV News in 90 is sponsored by Greenwich Hospital, a part of Yale New Haven Health.
1: Cleanup is ongoing after heavy rains moved through the tri-state area last night. Air travel disruptions are expected to ease this morning, but travelers should check with their airlines for possible delays. The MTA says subway service will also continue to be impacted this morning. New York State officials say the state capitol in Albany will see increased security. So will other government buildings in New York City. This comes after a woman is accused of plotting to set off a bomb at the state capitol. She is being charged with providing material support or resources to a foreign terrorist organization. The investigation is ongoing. New York City's Department of Buildings is proposing new rules on sidewalk sheds. City officials say they're going to redesign the structures to make them less intrusive for pedestrians. Building owners are also being directed to make repairs more quickly so sheds can come down faster. The world of anime takes over New York City this weekend. Anime NYC is at the Javits Center through Sunday. There will be exhibits and other events celebrating Japanese pop culture. Check out the What's What podcast, bringing you the latest news from next generation public media reporters. 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I'm Beneduccio, and that's your news in 90 seconds on FUV.
0: 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Okay, what are you doing right now? Stop and get ready to do some dancing. I think this is a song you're going to want to dance to, and add this, another one, to your dance playlist. I'm talking about new music from Jesse Ware. Super Bloom is this new album, and here's an artist who has released a bunch of albums, but the past three have taken on more of a disco flavor, and this song she talks about, saying that, well, this one, I love how it makes people feel. She says it was made for dancing, and you can definitely get that as you listen to Sauna. New music from Jesse Ware at WFUV and WNYE. Good morning.

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Got some Mountain Goats coming up in just a bit, some Big Thief, a little Led Zepp later on, and our question of the day coming up moments away. Right now, this song from Matt Schultz and Company, a.k.a. Cage the Elephant. Matt talking about a fictionalized account of what it was like going through his mental health crisis, being in the hospital for a few months. This is Beaches in Tennessee. It's new from Cage the Elephant at WFUV.

I like to imagine my hips move like Elvis to that song. I did say imagine. They might. You too, and Desire at 90.7 WFUV. Having fun with you this morning, I am. I hope you're enjoying things. I'm George Evans in for Corny. Cage the Elephant before that. And our question of the day coming up just moments away here at 90.7 WFUV. 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
0: Time for the question of the day here at 90.7 WFUV. On this day in 1959, the Hawaii was admitted to the Union as the 50th state. So we're celebrating that and Hawaii, and also saying all hi to our Hawaiian friends and thinking of them as they get drenched in rain with another tropical storm coming to them. In any case, Hawaii in the question of the day spotlight today, and a few people, including David and Michael, suggesting this song from The Strokes at 90.7 WFUV.

switching gears from the neighborhood there and Hula Girl and Strokes before that into this song from Elvis Presley at 90.7 WFUV, Hawaii, for the question of the day.

Well, I bought a lot of junker with my moolah, and I sent it to the folks back home. I never had a chance to dance a hula. Well, I guess I should have known. When you start talking to the sweet wahini,

0: 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Aloha. It's Let's Talk Dirty in Hawaiian. I'm just telling you the title, not making a suggestion. Rockahula Baby from Elvis Presley before that. I know, there's no time to get to the Ventures or Don Ho, Tiny Bubbles. My mom, I remember having this strong memory of watching Elvis and Don Ho with my mom as a very, very young child in Tiny Bubbles. Anyway, we have Hawaii in the spotlight today. On the question today, thank you so much to everybody for your requests. Ellen and David and Larry and Sam and Greg from Boston, Jim from Pleasantville, John out of the Bronx, and so many others. Thank you so much for your suggestions on today's question of the day for Hawaii in now the 50th state on this day. So, yeah, very good stuff. I hope you enjoyed it. Hope you're having a good day. And we got some more music to come. I've got something lined up from the Mountain Goats, also Big Thief on the way as well. 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That's Jesse Malin with band and his band with special guests for the annual holiday show on Friday, December 11th. 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
0: The Klein Memorial Auditorium joins you in supporting WFUV. 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

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And the second time, Ben, our friend who worked the business end, said a guy from a label was there. 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

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And as I read it, they wrote this song about a fictional band who gets to tour with Candlebox. Well, after a funny text or two, it actually happened. So that's pretty cool. 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

Led Zeppelin at WFUV.org and WNYE. Good morning to you. I'm George in for Courtney for just a bit longer. I'm about to step on out. Before I go, though, I got this great song from this artist who is into jazz, soul, blues, making a name for herself by doing a tour all by herself with no support. 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

Letting out a primal scream on a Friday morning here on FUV. Me, I'm Alisa Ali. Hope you are doing well this beautiful Friday morning. Coming up, we're going to check your head, but right now, let's get to music from Biba Dooby, who is back with a new album called Pylon, and I really like this one from it. I'll play for you now. Sun Has Set here on FUV.

0: What you want? Want new music from the Beastie Boys? That will probably never happen since Adam is not with us anymore. However, Mike D is putting out a solo album next week, which is very exciting, and it's called Thank You. That one, So What You Want, going back to their 1992 album, such a vintage year for hip-hop, from their album Check Your Head. And we got Biba Doobie in there as well. Sun Has Set off her forthcoming album, Pylon. And you can catch Biba Doobie at MSG in October. I am your friendly ghost in the machine, Elise Ali. Hope you're doing well today. 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

Serving up some cake here on the radio and prolonging the magic at the same time. From that album, from Cake, from 1998, Never There. I am Alisa Lee. If you tuned in before Cake, you were right in time to hear Lucinda Williams. And right now, you're right on time to hear new music from New York City's own The Strokes. This is off their new album, Reality Awaits. Going to Babylon now on FUV.

0: You know, I was going to save that for later, but I decided let me just play it right now. Eddie Vedder's version of the English Beat song. That was used in season 3 of The Bear. Did you guys watch that show? So good. The final season, I think, came out this summer, but I am not quite caught up with it. Coming up, we are going to get to some Mexico Honey. That sounds sweet, doesn't it? And it is. It's a song, a new one from Casey Musgraves. I'm Elise Alley here on member-supported WFUV. Thanks for tuning in this Friday. 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

A little bit of that Mexico honey from Casey Musgraves here on member supported WFUV. I am Elise Alley. Thank you so much for tuning in. You can catch Casey here in New York City at Madison Square Garden later this summer. I am going to get to music from The Police now. Now that's synchronicity. Your friendly ghost in the machine playing The Police. Here is a song that perhaps will drive you to tears.

0: Jimmy Cliff here on WFUV, and The Patience from Tame Impala. That was actually not The Patience, just Patience, just offering up patience. I'm Elise Ellie here on the radio. Rhiannon Giddens is back with a new record called Hope is the Things with Feathers, and we will take a little sample of that in just a little bit. First, let me tell you about this.
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0: We'll get to new music now from Rhiannon Giddens, who is back with a new record called Hope is the Thing with Feathers. It's coming out in September, but I will play you this first single from it. It is a song about love and money that pierces like an arrow. 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

Hall & Oates here on WFUV. I can go for that. Oh, yeah. I love me some Hall & Oates. I got to see them back in 2017 when they played at Forest Hill Stadium. What a doubleheader, too. Tears for Fears played also. Such a great show. Sadly, I do not believe that Hall & Oates are playing together anymore. There is a pretty serious dispute. I think Oates, John Oates, wanted to sell some of the music, and Daryl Hall was like, I can't go for that. No can do. And it was a pretty ugly legal battle, but I'm not sure it's all resolved yet, to be honest with you, but I will tell you that they probably are not going to be playing together anytime soon. But we still have the memories, and we still have the music, and I will still play it for you if I can. Can I play you some new music from Death Cab for Cutie? Their latest album is called I Built You a Tower. Here's Stone Over Water from it on WFUV.

0: That's Death Cab for Cutie with Speed of Sound here on WFUV. I am Elise Alley. I've got a mesmerizing Liz Phair song to play for you in just a little bit. Right now, though, let me tell you that FUV and Live Nation welcome Lily Allen to Madison Square Garden performing West End Girl and more on Thursday, September 3rd. 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
0: Oh, hello, thank you. Did I say that that last song was Death Cab for Cutie? I think I said it was Coldplay, but before Coldplay, I said Death Cab for Cutie. I'm getting corrected here. But please, feel free to correct me because I don't want to make any mistakes. All right, so this is that mesmerizing song I was talking about from Liz Phair.

Gotcha moving in stereo with the Cars on WFUV. I am Alisa Lee. Here, I am very excited to present to you, is a new one from one of my favorite newer bands, Fontaines DC, here on FUV. It's Mary.

0: Caroline Polachek, welcome to my island here on WFUV. I am Elisa Ellie. Thank you very much for tuning in this fine Friday. We are going to get to music from the Kooks. I've got a kooky song to play of theirs. Stick around to hear it. Right now, hear this. 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

There's a new one from Jesse Wells, Won't You Come Out Tonight? And sending some love to all of my friends out there listening on the radio. Everything is coming our way, friends. Santana in there. I love that one. And now we'll get to an old folk tune, originally, of course, done by Woody Guthrie, but we'll listen to this Sharon Jones version now on FUV.

0: 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Thank you so much for tuning in to our public radio station. Coming up just after noon, we'll grab a hot New York slice. Of course, that's our local music feature. Right now, though, we're going to step into the newsroom and get a news update in 90 seconds.
1: Cleanup is ongoing after heavy rains moved through the tri-state area last night. Air travel disruptions are expected to ease this morning, but travelers should check with their airlines for possible delays. The MTA says subway service will also continue to be impacted this morning. New York State officials say the state capitol in Albany will see increased security. So will other government buildings in New York City. This comes after a woman is accused of plotting to set off a bomb at the state capitol. She is being charged with providing material support or resources to a foreign terrorist organization. The investigation is ongoing. New York City's Department of Buildings is proposing new rules on sidewalk sheds. City officials say they're going to redesign the structures to make them less intrusive for pedestrians. Building owners are also being directed to make repairs more quickly so sheds can come down faster. The world of anime takes over New York City this weekend. Anime NYC is at the Javits Center through Sunday. There will be exhibits and other events celebrating Japanese pop culture. Check out the What's What podcast, bringing you the latest news from next generation public media reporters. 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I'm Beneduccio, and that's your news in 90 seconds on FUV.
0: But wait, there's more news. Our friend Danielle Ponder is putting out a new album in October called Everything Has Changed. I think you remember her. We used to play her when she first put out music. She was a lawyer for a long time, a public defender and a musician by night. And now her music career is really taken off and she's really focusing more on music. She's based out of Rochester. Did I mention that? Anyway, so she's got a new record coming out in October called Everything Has Changed, and I've got one of the new singles here. It's called Sun and Moon, and in it, the sun and moon provide a beautiful symbol of two lovers who spend a life chasing each other but never quite coming together. We'll listen to that story on this song. It's new from Danielle Ponder on WFUV.

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Hevney. He was a songwriter from Blue Point, New York, and his untimely passing at the age of 35 in September of 2021 left a void amongst his family, friends, and community, who ultimately banded together to bring his long-awaited third album, From Dublin to Duluth, to life. That record is now seeing a release date of October 2nd, and we've been receiving some songs from it before then, and I want to play one of the songs from this record right now. Here is Sloan. It is Travis McKevney here on WFUV, and this one, Pete Mancini takes the lead, his friend, on this song, Sloan.

0: A very lovely song from Travis McKeveny called Sloan. It is off the new album From Dublin to Duluth, which is coming out in October, and there will be a performance of the album on October 3rd at the Bolton Center for the Arts in Bayshore. 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

0: 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I am Elise Alley. 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

like a jungle sometimes. It makes me wonder, how in the world did we live without that band, Jungle? It's so good. They are so good. I love their new album, Sunshine, and that was The Wave from it. I am Alisa Lee. Do You Realize was in that set as well, and Do You Realize this is James Blake.

0: 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Express it as much and as widely as you can. 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I'm Elise Alley. 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

Hi, I'm here on FUV with Don't Wanna. I am Elise Ali, and I want to play Slowpoke for you. This is a great new song called Better Man.

0: Lonely Boy from the Brothers from Other Mothers, Patrick Carney and Dan Auerbach, a.k.a. the Black Keys, here on WFUV. Me, I'm Elise Alley. Thank you so much for tuning in. I'm going to give you my number in just a little bit from Foles. Right now, I'll tell you that the number on the dial, as you may or may not know, is 90.7 FM.
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Thought I'd play a little Sister Nancy, Bum Bum, since Lauryn Hill referenced it in her song Lost Ones. Here on member-supported WFUV, I am your sister from another mister, Elise Alley. Hope you are doing well today, this Friday, August 21st. I would like to introduce you to the Spring Summer 26 episode of Charlie XCX.

A jaunty limber from the Decemberists about meeting at the burial ground. Very Beach Boys vibe to that one. Speaking of water and the beach, let's head up these rivers and roads now. It's the Head and the Heart on FUV.

0: Dang it, they got great harmonies. The Head and the Heart here on FUV. That was Rivers and Roads. I am Elise Alley. Thank you so very much for tuning in this fine Friday. I would like to let you know that FUV supports Mercury East Presents and Barry Ballroom and welcomes Infinity Songs' Momo Boyd tonight, Friday, August 28th. 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
2: 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Be sure to follow the show to stay up to date on all the latest episodes and, of course, to find your next favorite artist. 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

Weezer coming back strong with a great new song called We Might As Well Be Strangers. And Carly from Wednesday on that track. Lemonheads in there singing about how it is a shame about Mrs. Robinson indeed. And now I offer up this pearl of a song from Mitski here on Member Supported WFUV.

0: going way back to that Peter Schilling track, Major Tom, to play for you today on WFUV. I am Elise Alley. Thank you so much for tuning in. I want to let you know that FUV supports the public theater and welcomes the Red Bull Theater's production of How Shakespeare Saved My Life, running September 15th through October 18th. 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It's an intimate journey for one man to reclaim his life and understand his youth. More info and tickets at publictheater.org. That's How Shakespeare Saved My Life, running September 15th through October 18th at the Public Theater, with media support from FUV.
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0: Hey, thanks so much for hanging with me, Elise Alley. I got one more song I can play for you, and then I got a skedaddle. You stick around because the great Dennis Elsis is up next at 2 p.m. Enjoy the rest of your day. Have a great weekend, and I'll catch you back on the radio on Monday at 10 a.m. Elise Alley signing off, leaving you with a new one from Alabama Shakes. I Feel Hope Coming.

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Japanese Breakfast. That is Michelle Zauner and Picture Window. On this Friday afternoon, it's Dennis Elsis. Let's get things underway with new music from Vince Staples. Here's Cotton.

0: Kurt Vile's Pretty Pimpin' here at WFUV. Vin Staples before that, and a track new called Cotton. 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

Lilacs from Waxahachie here at WFUV. And before that, a collaboration that was done in the 1980s and reissued a few years back from a legendary country singer named Skeeter Davis. She had a huge hit in the early 60s called The End of the World. And somehow Skeeter Davis teamed up with NRBQ. And they recorded that song, Things to You, from the album She Sings, They Play. It's Dennis Elsis. Here's Sylvan Esso, current release, Hot Slob.

0: 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Arcade Fire did Wake Up. And we started off with a new release from Sylvanesso called Hot Slob. It's member-supported, WFUV 90.7, music to come from Mac DeMarco and Phoebe Bridges.
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That's new. Mac DeMarco before that and No Other Heart. 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

0: That is Veruca Salt. And from her album American Thighs, we heard Number One Blind. Stick Season, that's Noah Kahan. Dr. Dog starting it all off with Where'd All the Time Go? 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

Depeche Mode's Everything Counts. On a Friday afternoon on WFUV, it's Dennis Elsis, lead singer of The Killers, stepping out with a solo release. It's Brandon Flowers with Plans.

0: It's Alaska from Maggie Rogers here at WFUV. Interesting piece in Rolling Stone earlier this month about what a big sports fan Maggie Rogers is. Huge Knicks fan, apparently. Even was part of the Knicks celebratory parade. Maggie Rogers with Alaska on WFUV. Brandon Flowers before that. New one called Plans. 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

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Phoenix before that with Fences. 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

0: 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Porno for Pyros before that, and Pets. 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

the unexpected pairing of Robert Smith with Olivia Rodrigo on her latest album, And What's Wrong With Me. Psychedelic Furs before that, and The Ghost in You. Here's Regina Spektor.

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1: 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Wherever you are, we'll be there with you.

0: 1999, the album was Play, and that's Moby and Porcelain. And Regina Spektor gave us Us. It's Dennis Elsis. Nicole Atkins has a new one, and we're coming up to it in just a moment.
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0: It's Dennis Elsis, our Beatles Fab Foursome coming up just after four. Right now, it's new from Nicole Atkins.

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0: That's Cage the Elephant and their new one, Beaches in Tennessee. With just a few minutes after four on this Friday afternoon, it's Dennis Elsis, and I think it's time.
1: One, two, three, four.
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0: And it is time for our weekly Beatles Fab Foursome. Four songs from the Beatles, or mixing in the individual members of the band and putting them together in a fashion where they can relate to one another. And we start today with Paul McCartney covering a what is referred to as a standard, a song that goes back to 1935, written by Fats Waller. And actually, the album that it comes from is called Kisses on the Bottom, and Kisses on the Bottom is one of the phrases that is used in this song. So let's begin with Paul McCartney and his version of I'm Gonna Sit Right Down and Write Myself a Letter.

Paul McCartney from his 1986 album Press to Play and the song Right Away, wrapping up today's Beatles Fab Foursome. Starting off with Paul and a standard. He did a whole album of standards back in 2012 called Kisses on the Bottom. And the phrase Kisses on the Bottom came from the song we played. I'm gonna sit right down and write myself a letter. First written and recorded back in 1935 by Fats Waller. Then the Beatles with a great old one, As I Write This Letter, P.S. I Love You. The Beatles covering the Marvelettes. Please, Mr. Postman, check and see if there's a letter, oh yeah, in your bag for me. And then Right Away. So Paul McCartney, Right Away. Paul McCartney, Please, Mr. Postman, P.S. I Love You. I'm going to sit right down and write myself a letter.

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0: Peter Gabriel from the 1992 album Us and Steam. We heard Vampire Weekend with Cape Cod Kwasa Kwasa. 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

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We heard War and Lowrider. Amy Winehouse starting off that set of songs with Rehab. It's Dennis Elsis. I bring you The Pretenders with a message of love.

0: Nathaniel Rateliff and the Night Sweats with Face Down in the Moment. The Pretenders gave us Message of Love. 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
1: 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Flooding hit areas of Queens and Brooklyn especially hard. 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City officials say those will help determine if federal assistance is available. New York City health officials say they are spraying for mosquitoes again in the coming days. The work will be done in Queens and the Bronx. The goal is to stamp out West Nile virus. This week, health officials announced a New York City resident had contracted the virus. Bonnaroo is canceling its 2027 festival. Event organizers say they need a year off for the grounds to recover from extreme weather. Some of the best new works in theater are coming to Manhattan's Theater for the New City. The Dream Up Festival opens on Sunday. The festival showcases new plays, musicals, and dance performances. It runs through September 13th. Check out the What's What podcast, bringing you the latest in news, culture, and features from the WFUV newsroom. 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

Amy Mann, that's just what you are. It's Friday afternoon, and the weekend is just about here. It's Dennis Elsis with the latest from Casey Musgraves on FUV.

0: Sweetest Thing is You Too. Kacey Musgraves before that, Mexico Honey. 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

Black Crowes from their 1990 debut, Shake Your Moneymaker, with an Otis Redding song, Hard to Handle. Sierra Ferrell before that, and Dollar Bill Barr. It's Dennis Elsis with the latest from Grace Potter, Love Me Not. When I'm

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0: From Australia, the duo known as Royal Otis, they get their name from, well, the first name of the duo, Royal Medel and Otis Pavlock. We heard Royal Otis and that particular track, Moody. Oasis gave a Champagne Supernova. It was new from Grace Potter, Love Me Not. 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

New from Death Cab for Cutie, that's Stone Over Water. Feist counting up with 1, 2, 3, 4. This is new, Queens of the Stone Age, Little Sister.

0: From Jenny Lewis and the Watson Twins, that's Rise Up with Fists. Blondie, going back for One Way or Another. New from the band Queens of the Stone Age and Little Sister. Stay tuned, Paul Cavalcanti coming along in for Benham Jones. It's Dennis Elsis. Have a terrific weekend. Let's you and I meet up again on Monday in the afternoon. And right now, check in for the latest news.
1: New York City Emergency Management is urging residents who experienced property damage to report it following last night's storms. Flooding hit areas of Queens and Brooklyn especially hard. Visit reportdamage.nyc.gov to file a report. City officials say those will help determine if federal assistance is available. New York City health officials say they are spraying for mosquitoes again in the coming days. The work will be done in Queens and the Bronx. The goal is to stamp out West Nile virus. This week, health officials announced a New York City resident had contracted the virus. Bonnaroo is canceling its 2027 festival. Event organizers say they need a year off for the grounds to recover from extreme weather. Some of the best new works in theater are coming to Manhattan's Theater for the New City. The Dream Up Festival opens on Sunday. The festival showcases new plays, musicals, and dance performances. It runs through September 13th. Check out the What's What podcast, bringing you the latest in news, culture, and features from the WFUV newsroom. 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

Manhattan, the Bronx, Staten Island, too. You have got your Friday evening soundtrack here at 90.7 WFUV. Paul Cavalcante sliding in for the second hardest working man in show business, Benham Jones. And with new music by Biba Doobie, this is called Sun Has Set.

0: On this matter of listening to those voices in your head, Joseph Campbell would see it one way and Kurt Cobain saw it another way. There's Lithium and Beba Doobie with The New Sun Has Set on 90.7 WFUV. 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
2: 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And thanks.

A testament to the great Alanis Morissette that all these years, 31 to be specific, after Jagged Little Pill, we are still doing loop-de-loops over her talent and her attitude. There's Head Over Feet. And McGee before that for Rockman. And now, time for us to be freaking out in the Michigander way.

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0: 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But I thought you'd get a kick out of hearing that. It's called Kokomo 2, and I'm going to take you, not to Aruba or Jamaica, but to another great set of FUV music for a Friday night, with Leon Bridges' new one and Santi Gold up next.
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The song is Happiness Anytime, and it's what the Leon Bridges listening experience is all about. Good to have new music by Leon. Santa Gold ahead of that. And now Beach Bunny joins with Tegan and Sarah, 90.7 WFUV.

0: At WFUV, Music Discovery starts here for deeper variety, a deeper shade of soul. Urban Dance Squad in 1990. Record called Mental Floss for the Globe. I'm down with that. Before that, one of the great hits of R.E.M. and also Beach Bunny. Paul Cavalcante for Benham Jones. 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

You know, there are times when you come to crossroads in life, you can take one fork or the other. And sometimes Yogi Berra would even advise you to choose both or none. But stand and deliver is the command at this juncture by Adam Ant. Holy moly. 1981, Adam and the Ants, Stand and Deliver. I'll bet it's been an ant's age since you heard it on the radio, but of course, here at 90.7 WFUV, Paul Cavalcante on this Friday evening with Slow Pulp. This is Better Man.

And so ends that second to last week of August, summer vacation week, if you took it. So ends that second to last week of August, summer vacation week,

0: stretch of FUV music that'll bounce between The Killers, Pearl Jam, Michael Kiwanuka, and Phoebe Bridgers. Good stuff. Stick around.
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Well, Brandon Flowers may be the space cowboy these days, but back to the tune called Spaceman from 2008, early music by The Killers on FUV, also Beck. And now, for a quick run, because sometimes you need stuff like sandpaper or another little jar or bottle of Loctite or Gorilla Glue. Got to stock up on that, right? That's what you go to the Home Depot for. 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

0: 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If you are a child of the 90s, the Singles movie and soundtrack were both big influences. 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Oh my gosh, how 90s. 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

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Just finishing puberty, 1978. 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

0: 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Charles Bradley, the world is going up in flames, and A Tribe Called Quest for Check the Rhyme, Prince, Soft and Wet. On the way, Rachel Price steps away from that fancy schmancy old school suspended microphone that she shares with Vilry, her partner in recreating a bygone age of music, and back into the contemporary as she rejoins Lake Street Dive for a new one next.
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